I am but a fool. Darling, I love you. 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But if you leave me, I will surely die.

One of these days I'm gonna quit this old road when I've saved enough money. 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Just me and my kids and my honey. Mama said little Danny's not doing too good in school. Said he keeps talking about his dad that he hardly knows. Teacher said he just sits at his desk and draws pictures of trucks. I guess I know what that means and what it shows. Well, I'm not home 3 months out of the year, and here lately it's showing on me too. Oh, I saw a lot of country at first. I liked it then, but anymore there's just none of it new. Oh, what a long old haul this one's been. I've had rain most of the way and now it's beginning to pour. Sure looks cold that wind blows up through that canyon. Gotta keep my spirits up, so guess I'll sing some more.

I want to tell you a story every man ought to know. If you want a little loving, you gotta start real slow. She's gonna love you tonight now, if you just treat her right now. Oh, squeeze her real gentle, gotta make her feel good. Tell her that you love her like you know you should. 'Cause if you don't treat her right, she won't love you tonight. If you practice my method just as hard as you can, you're gonna get a reputation as a loving man. And you'll be glad every night

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Young love for sale. Love that's fresh and still unspoiled. Love that's only

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Who's prepared to pay the price for a trip to paradise? Love for sale. 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
1: Se från detta, kära vänner, hör, hör, hör. 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
0: 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skit, skit, skit, skit, skit, skit, skit, skit, skit, skit, skit, skit, skit, skit, skit, skit, skit, skit, skit, skit, skit, skit, skit, skit, skit, skit, skit, skit, skit, skit, skit, skit, skit, 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
0: You're right.
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1: well, what'll you say?
0: Hit the road, Joe.
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0: 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If you have a date at 8 and he comes at 9,
1: well, what'll you say?

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But this is what he hollered at me as I walked in his shop. 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Before I call a cop. Ooh, get out of here with that. Before I call a cop. I turned around and got right out of running for my life. 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But this is what she hollered at me as I walked in the door. Oh, get out of here with that. And don't come back no more. Oh, get out of here with that. And don't come back no more. I wandered all around the town until I chanced to meet a hobo who was looking for a handout on the street. He said he'd take most any old thing. He was a desperate man. But when I showed him the... He turned around and ran. Oh, when I showed him the... He turned around and ran. I wandered on for many years, a victim of my fate, until one day I came upon St. Peter at the gate. And when I tried to take it inside, he told me where to go. Get out of here with that. And take it down below. Oh, get out of here with that. And take it down below. The moral of the story is, if you're out on the beach and you should see a great big box and it's within your reach, don't ever stop and open it up. That's

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I've got my fingers crossed. No one, I'm superstitious. I'm so gay, the skies are much too blue.

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The monkey thought that everything was on the square. The buzzard tried to throw the monkey off of his back, but the monkey grabbed his neck and said, "Now listen, Jack.